You lived it. We play it. Cool 98.3. I'm Tony Lorino. We love this song. We love it live. Do we love it by another group? One of our favorites from the 90s just performed it. Did you see this floating around Instagram? Why don't you check it out for yourself? See how they cover Bon Jovi, Throwback Nation on Instagram tonight. We'll enjoy Living on a Prayer.

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0: Ryan, we're feeling some Green Day. It's got to be something from the Dookie album, right?
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0: Did mom let you have Dookie growing up, or was that one of those albums that once she found what the name of the album was called, she was like, that is not coming in our house?
2: I don't think she knew about it when I had that album, to be honest.
0: Very wise. Sometimes you just got to hide it somewhere, right? But mom can't stop us today. We'll get to Green Day music from Dookie ready to go for Ryan, whatever is going to make your night too. 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

Friday, we'll see cloudy skies, highs near 81, and north winds up to 30. Friday night, mostly clear skies, lows around 61 with northwest winds up to 20. And Saturday, sunny skies, highs near 83. For weather information, anytime, just go to cool98.com or mitchellnow.com.

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Yeah. 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

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Jana, Mike got the grill going at their house tonight. 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
0: 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Doesn't have to be a Monday to be manic. It can even happen on a Thursday with the Bengals.

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0: 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I'm Tony Lorino. When we start to get these older person ailments, or at least that's what we thought of them as, don't feel so bad, because our favorite rock stars are dealing with them too. Brett Michaels is just under the knife for kidney stone surgery. That's bad when you got to go in for surgery for that. Hoping Brett is feeling better as he recovers this week. Brett, we'll tip our cap to you and keep drinking lots of water so we don't have to deal with that ailment, huh? Brett and Poison and more to keep the throwbacks going tonight are next.
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Oh!

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She's got a busy summer into fall still ahead. Yeah, late tour start for this woman who's out on the road with Bryan Adams this year. Hey, late, but still sounded great. 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

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I'm Tony the Reno. See, we don't get enough saxophone in songs like we did in the 80s. Careless Whispers got a good one. Who Can It Be Now's got a good one. And don't sleep on the saxophone solo in this either. Oh, we'll soak it up tonight. Here's Duran Duran.

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Cool 98.3 and Throwback Timeline time tonight. I'm Tony Garino. It's one of those songs you hear at every sporting event. You clap, you hey along with. It's going to win you some money tonight. Let's find out the song and try and win you some cash on the Throwback Timeline next.

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0: 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Pac-Man is taking over the arcades before we're ever playing it at home on Atari or on Nintendo. Oh, and the Romantics, that song that's at every sporting event ever, clapping along, yelling, hey, What I Like About You, one of the most underrated songs of what year? Was it 1980, 1981, or 1982? Text your guest to enter and win to 877-909-1989.
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0: What year are we talking about on the timeline? We are enjoying Dolly Parton, Lily Tomlin, and Jane Fonda taking on all the guys in the office in the movie version of 9 to 5. It's Pac-Man everywhere. Before, we're playing at home on any sort of game system. We're doing it at the arcade. And this song from the Romantics, huge.

Remember that rock hard bubble gum from old baseball cards? Yeah. Your morning shouldn't feel like that. Get fresh with the Cool by the 8-3 Morning Show with Chris Johnson.

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2: 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Matthew.
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You're still getting stuff done, still taking care of the house, still taking care of the fam. And the weekend, who's going to take care of you, huh? 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
0: Jacqueline, you work at a summer camp. 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
3: You don't know who they are. You gotta teach them, Jacqueline. 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
2: 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I try. 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
0: That's where we come in. We'll play the music. Turn us on tomorrow, Jacqueline, while you're working with the kids. I swear, we're going to get them exposed to all the good stuff. We'll do just that. A couple of more that we can rock out to with Whitesnake and much more, all in our future.
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4: Weather's brought to you.

Friday, we'll see cloudy skies, highs near 81, and north winds up to 30. Friday night, mostly clear skies, lows around 61 with northwest winds up to 20. And Saturday, sunny skies, highs near 83. For weather information, anytime, just go to cool98.com or mitchellnow.com.

cool 98.3 and a great night if the year 1994 is a special one for you. Yes, stay with us. We'll dive into an hour of your hits, the Late Night Class Reunion, all things 1994, all about 35 minutes away tonight. It's going to be a great party coming up.

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0: 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I'm Tony the Reno. Why did we think forever that the music video with the car and this one?
1: Yeah.
0: I thought it was a Firebird.
1: No, it's a Jaguar. And they were a little classier than we thought, huh?
0: Roll out that Jaguar. Let's climb on the hood with Whitesnake tonight.

0: still ahead. It's 1 year of hits for one solid hour. Throwback Nation's late night class reunion. Go! And if these sound familiar,
1: Jerry Seinfeld.
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0: Stick around. The late night class reunion for the class of 1994 is coming up in 20 minutes or less.
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1: The late night class reunion is on.
0: Class of 1994. It's all you tonight. I'm Tony the Reno with an hour of your hits and the second album. 12 great memories, melodies for listening. 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

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You didn't break a sweat with that one. We're bound to with this one tonight. That's how it works. Class of 1994, summertime. And we got a workout going on with this on the late night class reunion.

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believe that all the great music has already been recorded. Yep, right on tape. 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

Cool 98.3 Class of 1994 Late Night Class Reunion is on. I'm Tony the Reno. If Whitesnake had all the good Hood of the Car songs in the 80s, this guy's got the car songs for the 90s. Oh, the Hydraulics. Gotta love it with Coolio. Here's Fantastic Voyage.

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We play it. Cool 98.3. I'm Tony the Reno. We love this song. We love it live. Do we love it by another group? One of our favorites from the 90s just performed it. Did you see this floating around Instagram? Why don't you check it out for yourself? See how they cover Bon Jovi, Throwback Nation, on Instagram tonight. We'll enjoy Living on a Prayer.

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1: That was actually the first Green Day album I got, too, was Dookie.
0: Did Mom let you have Dookie growing up, or was that one of those albums that once she found what the name of the album was called, she was like, that is not coming in our house?
1: I don't think she knew about it when I had that album, to be honest.
0: Very wise. Sometimes you just gotta hide it somewhere, right? But Mom can't stop us today. We'll get to Green Day music from Dookie ready to go for Ryan, whatever is going to make your night too. It's all brought to you by Eggland's Best. 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

0: Mitchell's only live and local color radar weather for the overnight. We'll see showers and thunderstorms, lows around 65 with north winds up to 25. Friday, we'll see cloudy skies, highs near 81 and north winds up to 30. Friday night, mostly clear skies, lows around 61 with northwest winds up to 20. And Saturday, sunny skies, highs near 83. For weather information, anytime, just go to cool98.com or mitchellnow.com.
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1: Let's get that ball skate. Back in the day.
0: Strap on the skates. Let's go right around, baby, like a record.

Remember that Rockar bubble gum from old baseball cards? Yeah. Your morning shouldn't feel like that. 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

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Jana, Mike, got the grill going at their house tonight. 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
0: 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Doesn't have to be a Monday to be manic. It can even happen on a Thursday with the Bengals.

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Yes, I rock out in my car. 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We play it. 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

0: Now, when we start to get these older person ailments, or at least that's what we thought of them as, don't feel so bad, because our favorite rock stars are dealing with them too. Brett Michaels is just under the knife for kidney stone surgery. That's bad when you got to go in for surgery for that. Hoping Brett is feeling better as he recovers this week. Brett, we'll tip our cap to you and keep drinking lots of water so we don't have to deal with that ailment, huh? Brett and Poison and more to keep the throwbacks going tonight are next.
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0: 5 and a local color radar weather for the overnight. We'll see showers and thunderstorms, lows around 65 with north winds up to 25. Friday, we'll see cloudy skies, highs near 81 and north winds up to 30. Friday night, mostly clear skies, lows around 61 with northwest winds up to 20. And Saturday, sunny skies, highs near 83. For weather information, anytime, just go to cool98.com or mitchellnow.com.
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She's got a busy summer into fall still ahead. Yeah, late tour start for this woman who's out on the road with Bryan Adams this year. Hey, late, but still sounded great. We'll take it with Pat Benatar.

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I'm Tony the Reno. See, we don't get enough saxophone in songs like we did in the 80s. Careless Whispers got a good one. Who Can It Be Now's got a good one. And don't sleep on the saxophone solo in this either. Oh, we'll soak it up tonight. Here's Duran Duran.

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We play it. Cool 98.3 and Throwback Timeline time tonight. I'm Tony Guarino. It's one of those songs you hear at every sporting event. You clap, you hey along with. It's going to win you some money tonight. Let's find out the song and try and win you some cash on the Throwback Timeline next.

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0: 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Pac-Man is taking over the arcades before we're ever playing it at home on Atari or on Nintendo. Oh, and the Romantics, that song that's at every sporting event ever, clapping along, yelling, hey, What I Like About You, one of the most underrated songs of what year? Was it 1980, 1981, or 1982? Text your guest to enter and win to 877-909-1989.
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0: Mitchell's only live and local color radar weather for the overnight. We'll see showers and thunderstorms, lows around 65 with north winds up to 25. Friday, we'll see cloudy skies, highs near 81 and north winds up to 30. Friday night, mostly clear skies, lows around 61 with northwest winds up to 20. And Saturday, sunny skies, highs near 83. For weather information, anytime, just go to cool98.com or mitchellnow.com.
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0: What year are we talking about on the timeline? We are enjoying Dolly Parton, Lily Tomlin, and Jane Fonda taking on all the guys in the office in the movie version of 9 to 5. It's Pac-Man everywhere. Before we're playing at home on any sort of game system, we're doing it at the arcade. And this song from the Romantics, huge.

Remember that Rockar bubble gum from old baseball cards? Yeah. Your morning shouldn't feel like that. Get fresh with the Cool by the 8-3 Morning Show with Chris Johnson.

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0: Jacqueline, you work at a summer camp. You have an observation for us.
2: Kids are wearing t-shirts that say, you know, AC/DC t-shirts. You can buy them at Target. 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But I'm thinking, you don't even know who those people are.
0: You gotta teach them, Jacqueline. You gotta teach them.
2: I know. I do. I try. And I'm like, oh, wouldn't it be great if we could just play some of that music? 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
0: That's where we come in. We'll play the music. Turn us on tomorrow, Jacqueline, while you're working with the kids. I swear, we're going to get them exposed to all the good stuff. We'll do just that. A couple of more that we can rock out to with Whitesnake and much more, all in our future.
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12: Mitchell's only live and local color radar weather for the overnight. We'll see showers and thunderstorms, lows around 65, with north winds up to 25. Friday, we'll see cloudy skies, highs near 81, and north winds up to 30. Friday night, mostly clear skies, lows around 61, with northwest winds up to 20. And Saturday, sunny skies, highs near 83. For weather information, anytime, just go to cool98.com or mitchellnow.com.

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0: Cool 98.3. I'm Tony the Reno. Why did we think forever that the music video with the car and this one?
1: Yeah.
0: I thought it was a Firebird.
1: No, it's a Jaguar. And they were a little classier than we thought, huh?
0: Roll out that Jaguar. Let's climb on the hood with Whitesnake tonight.

0: It's 1 year of hits for one solid hour. Throwback Nation's late night class reunion. Go! And if these sound familiar,
1: Jerry Seinfeld.
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0: Stick around. The late night class reunion for the class of 1994 is coming up in 20 minutes or less.
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0: Hi there, this is Linda with Big Friend, Little Friend. 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
2: Want to protect our planet? The air we breathe, water we drink, and land we share? Real progress begins with birds. Yes, birds. The very ones we see and hear every day. On a walk, in the park, or simply out the window. That's because birds are more than birds. They're symbols, sentinels that reveal the health of our planet and our people. And by helping them thrive, all of us thrive as well. Audubon is a place where birds matter, where habitats are protected, where communities are engaged, and where change takes flight. Because at Audubon, hope begins with birds. Progress begins with birds. It all begins with birds. Audubon.
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He's got the big hair, and we're here for it. 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
1: The late night class reunion is on.
0: Class of 1994. It's all you tonight. I'm Tony the Reno with an hour of your hits and the second album. 12 great memories, melodies for listening. That relive a core memory for you. If you're a fan of the Stone Temple Pilots, even though my singing is horrible, it certainly should. 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All brought to you by Eggland's Best. 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

0: Mitchell's only live and local color radar weather for the overnight. We'll see showers and thunderstorms, lows around 65 with north winds up to 25. Friday, we'll see cloudy skies, highs near 81 and north winds up to 30. Friday night, mostly clear skies, lows around 61 with northwest winds up to 20. And Saturday, sunny skies, highs near 83. For weather information, anytime, just go to cool98.com or mitchellnow.com.
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Cool 98.3. You didn't break a sweat with that one. We're bound to with this one tonight. That's how it works. Class of 1994, summertime. And we got a workout going on with this on the late night class reunion.

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0: You're in the middle of 1 hour of 1 year of hits. Throwback Nation's late night class reunion with more like this.
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cool. 98.3 Class of 1994 Late Night Class Reunion is on. I'm Tony the Reno. If Whitesnake had all the good Hood of the Car songs in the 80s, this guy's got the car songs for the 90s. Oh, the Hydraulics. Gotta love it with Coolio. Here's Fantastic Voyage.

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2: From the Mitchell Now News Desk, I'm Morgan McCarthy. Well, extreme heat continues to plague South Dakota, particularly Rapid City. Now, Wednesday was the 11th day temperature that reached 110 degrees or hotter just this month, which is a record for the city in July. Of course, we've had our own heat here locally, but Rapid City also recorded its hottest temperature of all time on July 25th. That was 112 degrees. Across the state, the hottest temperature recorded belongs to the town of Phillip at 114, also on July 25th. This prompted Governor Larry Roden to tell livestock producers to document losses due to extreme heat. He says producers have been struggling with the abnormal conditions and they should contact the Farm Service Agency for additional resources as well. Roden says he's telling the FSA to make sure all losses are properly documented, and he's been in contact with the USDA to make sure that they're aware of the problem. The USDA says that pasture and range conditions in South Dakota are rapidly deteriorating. In fact, only 18% of acres surveyed have been rated good to excellent. More than half have been rated poor to very poor. And if you're looking for some slam dunk fun as a fan, South Dakota women's basketball fans, you can now start planning for conference play. The Summit League released its 2026-27 schedule with the Coyotes opening league action at home against Oral Roberts, and that'll happen January 7th. Some other home conference games include Kansas City, Omaha, St. Thomas, North Dakota State, and North Dakota. And checking that schedule for the annual rivalry game against South Dakota State at the Sanford Coyote Sports Center. That's set for February 13th, day before Valentine's Day. And that's the latest from the MitchellNow.com News Center.
3: ABC News, I'm Sherry Preston. Warnings going out to water systems nationwide from federal officials about the possibility of cyber attacks may be linked to Iran. Earlier this week, Minnesota revealed dozens of systems in the state had been targeted. However, former DHS official John Cohen says,
4: we haven't seen any other reporting that other states have been affected, but that's something that federal, state, local authorities are looking at very carefully.
3: No deal yet, but Acting Attorney General Todd Blanche did meet with Senators John Cornyn and Tom Tillis on Thursday. Both Republicans holdouts on voting to confirm Blanche to be the next attorney general, saying they want a written guarantee that part of President Trump's $1.8 billion IRS settlement will be dissolved. The Asian Football Confederation joining Europe's governing body and North America's as well in opposing FIFA head Gianni Infantino's plan to let private equity buy stakes in the World Cup. Asia also calling for FIFA to take an urgent review of its decision making. This is ABC News.

Michael Jackson on the Cool 98.3 Morning Show with Chris Johnson at 6:18, brought to you by the Diamond Store on Main Street here in Mitchell. Good finally Friday morning to you, and some much-needed rain yesterday for a lot of places. Some of the rainfall totals, looks like Huron received the most in our area with 1.8 inches, so just under 2 inches. Chamberlain received 1.36 inches, and here in Mitchell, the official total at the airport was around a half an inch, but as you know, differs depending on where you're at. So there you go. Regardless, the moisture was definitely appreciated. Let's

0: Let's take a look at your forecast for today. Mostly cloudy this morning with a slight chance of rain, then mostly sunny this afternoon along with patchy smoke, windy, high of only 79, north winds up to 35. Tonight mostly clear with patchy smoke, again from those wildfires, a low of 59, and tomorrow a beautiful day, sunny, high of 81, north winds around 10. Currently on radar, still seeing some showers around the Canova and Madison areas, up towards DeSmits and Carthage. Temperature-wise right now, 67 in Huron. It's 68 in Howard, also 68 in Sioux Falls. It is 69 in Scotland Trip, Delmont and Armour, 70 in Tyndall, Avon and Wagner, 68 in Gregory Burke and Dallas, 69 in Chamberlain. And right now in Mitchell, cloudy and 70, northwest winds at 13. They are gusting to 30. And coming up in about 15 minutes, your stupid criminal story for the day here at Cool 98.3.
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1: All right, we head to Tennessee, where police received a complaint about a man in an unmarked car using flashing blue lights and impersonating an officer. Now, one woman who complained got a picture of the car, including the license plate, which helped the cops quickly track down our bozo. It was when they asked him what he was doing that he came up with our bozo excuse of the week. He said he installed the flashing blue lights on his car to get the stupid people to move out of his way. Well, he got a free ride in a real police car to the station house, and yeah, maybe a better idea would have been to use the horn instead. The
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1: Mitchell's Only Live and Local Color Radar weather. First off, rainfall totals from yesterday. Huron received just under 2 inches at 1.81. Chamberlain received 1.36 inches. Right here in Mitchell, the official total at the airport was around a half an inch, just a few. The much-needed moisture was appreciated. Let's take a look at your forecast for today. Mostly cloudy this morning with a slight chance of rain, then mostly sunny this afternoon along with patchy smoke from those wildfires. Windy, high of only 79, north winds up to 35. Tonight, mostly clear with patchy smoke, a low of 59. Tomorrow, a beautiful day, sunny, high of 81, north winds around 10, and Sunday, not bad either, sunny and breezy, high of 85, south winds up to 25. Currently in Mitchell, cloudy and 70, northwest winds at 13, they are gusting to 30.
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0: With Chris Johnson, brought to you by the Diamond Store on Main Street here in Mitchell. Well, tomorrow's a big day. We hope that you will join us as Cool 98.3 broadcasts live from 9 to 11 in Armor for their Prairie Festival. 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
1: From the Mitchell Now News Desk, I'm Morgan McCarthy. We now have an update on a two-vehicle crash in Bonham County that claimed the life of a Nebraska man. The South Dakota Highway Patrol says a 49-year-old Omaha man died after Monday's collision at the intersection of Highways 37 and 52 south of Tyndall. A passenger was critically injured and airlifted to Sioux Falls, another driver suffering minor injuries. The cause of the crash remains under investigation. Well, former Governor Kristi Noem is getting a bronze statue in Pierre next month. The monument will be unveiled at the South Dakota Trail of Governors. And there is a ceremony scheduled for 10 a.m. next Friday, which is August 7th already, and that'll be at Hilger's Gulch. The statue is being made by sculptor John Lopez and will be placed near the intersection of South Dakota Boulevard and East Church Street. Her official portrait will also be unveiled at the ceremony. And fresh produce, handmade goods, local vendors. If you're looking to start your day with maybe an iced coffee and a stroll through the Corn Palace Plaza this Saturday, the Palace City Farmers Market opens at 9 and will run until 11. You can grab some locally grown and locally made products, and it's every Saturday through the end of September, weather permitting, of course, but organizers are encouraging you to stop out, shop local, and support area vendors throughout the season. 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And that's the latest from the mitchellnow.com News Center.

0: ABC News, I'm Sherry Preston. Senior FIFA advisor Carlos Cordeiro, who represented the soccer body in the White House task force for the World Cup, is resigned today in protest over FIFA's plan to sell a stake in the World Cup to private equity. Cordeiro is a former Goldman Sachs banker who's stepping down as an advisor to FIFA President Gianni Infantino and is urging other senior staff at FIFA to speak out. President Trump announcing an agreement for Hamas to disarm and for Israel to withdraw troops from Gaza as a part of the U.S. brokered ceasefire signed last year. There's been no confirmation from Hamas or Israel. A migrant crisis in Spain, where thousands of Moroccans have breached the border in the enclave of Ceuta. Armed, Karim is one of the thousands who crossed the Strait of Gibraltar to get there.
1: There is a lot of job in Morocco. So there is job, there is people who work, there is a lot of things. But that's not enough for all the people.
0: A warning to municipalities, hackers could be trying to infiltrate drinking water systems.
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Eric Carmen on the Cool 98.3 Morning Show with Chris Johnson at 7:13, brought to you by the Diamond Store on Main Street here in Mitchell. We're about 15 minutes away from a look at your Friday's sports. Also, later this hour, the best from late night television from last night, around 7:40, your birthday bunch, and weather-wise, that much-needed rain yesterday.

0: And some of the totals, Huron received just under 2 inches, 1.81. Chamberlain received 1.37 inches. Here in Mitchell, official total at the airport was around a half an inch. And things are going to cool down and be very pleasant for the weekend. Your full forecast details next here at Cool 98.3.
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2: Mitchell's only live and local color radar weather for today. Mostly cloudy this morning with a slight chance of rain, then mostly sunny this afternoon, along with patchy smoke from those wildfires. Windy, high of only 79, north winds up to 35. Tonight, mostly clear with patchy smoke, a low of 59. And tomorrow, a beautiful day, sunny, high of 81, north winds around 10. On radar, still seeing some showers around the Howard and DeSmit and Madison areas, also to the north of Humboldt. Temperature-wise right now, 66 in Huron, it's 68 in Salem, 70 in Yankton, 71 in Lake Andes, Geddes and Platte, 68 in Kimball, and right now in Mitchell, cloudy and 67, northwest winds at 16, they're gusting to 28.
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1: 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Well, let's talk amateur baseball. District 5B action wraps up tonight. Alexandria plays the Parkston Rays for the championship at 8. Before that, it's Winter Colome taking on Platte with a state AM spot on the line. Should be exciting. On the national sporting scene, Major League Baseball and Minnesota Twins were down to their final out yesterday, trailing 3-0, and they get a grand slam, a walk-off grand slam to defeat the Kansas City Royals 4-3. The Twins improved to 55-55 on the season, only 2.5 games back of the White Sox for first place in the AL Central. And in the WNBA, the Minnesota Lynx rolled past the Toronto Tempo 104-72 on the road last evening. And that is a look at your Friday sports.
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0: Madness on the Cool 98.3 Morning Show with Chris Johnson. And if you missed the best jokes from late night television last night, we got you covered right now.
1: Ferrari has already sold out of their first ever all-electric vehicle. Ooh. Yeah, it really says something when people who can't afford a Ferrari can't afford gas.
2: The beverage brand PepsiCo has partnered with a cosmetics company to offer a body scrub inspired by Pepsi Vanilla. Perfect for the woman who wants to spend the summer covered in bees.
1: Taco Bell's CEO said that despite the ongoing lettuce parasite outbreak, customers have started returning to the chain. He said, yeah, they're 20 pounds lighter and walking like they just broke their legs, but they're back.
0: There you go. The best jokes from late night television last night. 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

Whitney Houston on the Cool 98.3 Morning Show with Chris Johnson at 7:39, brought to you by the Diamond Store on Main Street here in Mitchell. We're about 10 minutes away from some weird news headlines. We're going to talk a fish mouth, also Rubik's Cube, and a very bizarre tournament that's going on in Denmark. That's headed your way shortly. Now time for a look

0: 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We'll find out who's going to pick up that certificate for a free adult buffet in just a moment.
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0: All right, here we go. Time for a look at your Kool Daddy 3 birthday bunch. On our celebrity list this weekend, we start with singer Lobo, best known for the hit songs You and Me and A Dog Named Boo and I'd Love You to Want Me. Singer Lobo is 83 today, and we will break out some Lobo for his birthday here in just a little bit. Also on our celebrity list today...
1: Hey, Grandpa, when I was playing down in your laboratory, I dropped a jar on the floor and broke it.
2: When did that happen?
1: It was last month, one night when I was doing my homework, and when I dropped it, it spilled all over the floor.
0: That voice, actor Butch Patrick, who played Eddie on the television show The Munsters. He is 73. Daniel Ash, lead singer of Lovin' Rockets. They had the huge 80s hit, So Alive. He is 69, and we've got that song lined up before 8 o'clock as well. Singer Michael Penn, best known for the hit song No Myth. He is 68. We're also going to play that song before 8 o'clock this morning, so lots of special ones to get to. Actor Dean Cain from the television show Lois and Clark is 60. Also on our celebrity birthday list.
3: Well, Mom, you have to talk to her. She always goes through my things. It's an invasion of privacy.
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3: 15?
0: One of those voices, actress Tempest Bledsoe, who played Vanessa on The Cosby Show. She is 53. And finally, on our celebrity birthday list this weekend, actor BJ Novak, who played Ryan on the television show The Office. He is 47. All right, on to our local birthday scene this morning. First off, happy birthday and congratulations to Mary Jo Doan. That's right. So we drew your name at random for that certificate for a free adult buffet to Pete's Ranch at 502 East Norway Avenue here in Mitchell. Just stop by your studios 8 to 5 Monday through Friday and pick up that certificate. Again, happy birthday and congratulations to Mary Jo Doan, our big birthday winner from Pete's Ranch today. We also want to wish happy birthday this morning to Keegan Porter, as well as Jeremy Hardinger and Lisa Raddick. Happy birthdays also go out to Danny Schwabach and Jerry Ward. And finally, we wrap things up wishing Van and Dorothy Spies a happy anniversary today. Now, if you'd like to pass along a birthday or an anniversary wish, just drop me an email, at least 24 hours in advance, please, to cj@cool98.com.
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0: Mitchell's only live and local. Color Radar weather for today, mostly cloudy this morning with a slight chance of rain, then mostly sunny this afternoon, along with patchy smoke from those wildfires. Windy, high of 79, north winds up to 35. Tonight, mostly clear with patchy smoke, a low of 59. Tomorrow, a beautiful day, sunny, high of 81, north winds around 10. And Sunday looking good too, sunny and breezy, high of 85, south winds up to 25. Yeah, if you missed the rainfall totals, just a few that we have for you. Huron, just under 2 inches at 1.81 inches. Chamberlain, 1.37 inches. And the official total at the Mitchell Airport was around a half an inch of rain. Right now in Mitchell, cloudy and 67. Northwest winds at 16. They're gusting to 28.
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0: Maybe the outfits and hairdos are better left in the past, but the music, everyone wants to rewind that.
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1: All right, some weird news headlines for you this morning. Video of a robotic mouth has gone viral. Now, it looks more like a weird fish mouth than a human one. It physically replicates human speech using an air pump for lungs, a silicone tongue, and 8 artificial vocal cords. I took a listen. It actually sounds pretty creepy to me. A champion speed cuber reclaimed a Guinness World Records title by solving a Rubik's Cube in 11.56 seconds while wearing a blindfold. I couldn't do that without a blindfold on. And finally, competitors from around the globe are literally beating each other with medieval weapons in a bizarre full-contact championship in Denmark. There you go. Just some weird news headlines this morning at Cool 98.3. And on the way next, as promised, some Michael Penn for his birthday.
2: Celebrate him!
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0: work. You were asked to use alternate routes while that work was underway. Maybe you had to detour a little bit. Perhaps to Dairy Queen to treat yourself
1: to a blizzard?
0: Area Dairy Queen restaurants helped support Sanford Children's Hospital during yesterday's annual Miracle Treat Day. At least $1 from every blizzard treat sold was donated to Children's Miracle Network Hospitals, and local proceeds here will benefit Sanford Children's Hospital in Sioux Falls. The annual fundraiser has helped raise millions of dollars for children's hospitals across North America. Well, here on the state level, a contract looks to make a splash in water. A $4.2 million contract to Dakota Mainstem could bring changes to our state's water infrastructure. A press release says the money will be going to a feasibility study to analyze the state's water supply. Dakota Mainstem will be assessing if new hydraulic installations are needed and what the impact would be if more water was drawn from rivers in our state. Shrink that to the local level, and South Dakota communities and conservation groups can now apply for federal grants to help improve water quality. The Department of Ag and Natural Resources is accepting applications for Clean Water Act funding. The goal is to reduce pollution from stormwater runoff and other sources. Local governments, nonprofits, universities, tribal governments, all welcome to apply, with a deadline of October 1st for those applications. And just a heads up, if you're traveling the state, South Dakota Department of Transportation is putting traffic signals in place temporarily ahead of Sturgis and the rally, so you can prepare and plan for slower speeds today. There will be message boards up for travelers. And that's the latest from the MitchellNow.com News Center.
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Friday 9 to 5:30, Saturday 9 to 3. All right, we're about 15 minutes away from a look at your Friday sports around 8:30 morning trivia. 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Weather-wise,

And on the way next, your music and entertainment news. As we do every Friday, we'll let you know what's new in theaters this weekend. Just one new movie, but it's a big one. Probably going to break some box office records. We'll tell you what it is here in a bit. Also talk Prince. That's headed your way shortly. And now Eddie Money here at Cool 98.3.

Denise Williams on Cool 98.3. Let's take a quick look at radar. Still seeing some shower activity to the north of Howard around the DeSmit area. Also around the Madison area and to the north of Sioux Falls. Otherwise, looks like those showers are pushing on out of the area.

0: celebrity breakups, what your favorite cool artists are up to, and movie news. 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
1: All right, and as we do every Friday, it is time to find out what's new in theaters this weekend. Now, there is just one new movie, but I have a feeling this one's going to be huge.
2: Hi, my name is Peter Parker. You don't remember me, but we used to know each other. Something bad was going to happen, and the only way to stop it was to make everyone forget about me. Because I'm not just Peter Parker. I'm Spider-Man.
1: Yes, that is Spider-Man Brand New Day, now fighting crime full-time as Spider-Man in a world that doesn't remember him, and the pressure of seeing his old friends move on without him sparks a change in Peter he may not have the power to control. But that transformation might also be the only thing that can stop a shocking new threat to the city and those he loves, a powerful villain no one can even see. So there you go, Spider-Man Brand New Day. I'm sure a lot of people are going to be going and seeing that this weekend. And finally, a musical adaptation of Prince's iconic Purple Rain will open on Broadway in the spring of 2027 in New York City. Based on Prince's 1984 Oscar-winning film and Grammy-winning album, the musical follows an ambitious young musician navigating family struggles, romance, and his pursuit of stardom in Minneapolis. It is 8:20 here at Cool 98.3.
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0: The Shootout at the Lake, where the Bulls come to play.

It's sunny, high of 81 with north winds around 10. Temperature-wise around the area, 66 in Huron. It's 63 in Madison, 70 right now in Freeman, 71 in Bone Steel and Herrick. And right now in Mitchell, cloudy in 66, northwest winds at 15. They are gusting to 23.

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1: 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Well, let's talk amateur baseball. District 5B action wraps up tonight. Alexandria plays the Parkston Rays for the championship at 8. Before that, it's Winter Cologne taking on Platt with a state AM spot on the line. Should be exciting. On the national sporting scene, Major League Baseball and Minnesota Twins were down to their final out yesterday, trailing 3-0, and they get a grand slam, a walk-off grand slam to defeat the Kansas City Royals 4-3. The Twins improved to 55-55 on the season, only 2.5 games back of the White Sox for first place in the AL Central. And in the WNBA, the Minnesota Lynx rolled past the Toronto Tempo 104-72 on the road last evening. And that is a look at your Friday sports.
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0: Prince on the Cool 98.3 Morning Show with Chris Johnson at 8:31 as we play Morning Trivia. Your chance to pick up that $25 gift certificate to the Diamond Store on Main Street here in Mitchell. Here's your question today to ponder. This animal can get by with only 5 minutes of sleep in a 24-hour period. Wow. What do you think it is? First correct caller, 996-1100 is the phone number. Again, your morning trivia question today. This animal can get by with only 5 minutes of sleep in a 24-hour period. What do you think it is? 996-1100 and good luck from Cool 98.3.
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0: Cool Daddy 3, what's your guess for trivia?
1: Giraffe.
0: It is a giraffe. Good for you. Who's this?
1: Kate Calamine.
0: All right, Kate, where are you listening to us at today?
1: Berks, South Dakota.
0: All right, we appreciate that. Yes, this animal can get by with only 5 minutes of sleep in a 24-hour period. What is it? A giraffe, the right answer. We are going to hook you up with that $25 gift certificate to the Diamond Store on Main Street here in Mitchell. Congratulations.
1: Thank you.
0: You are welcome. Enjoy that. Now, Huey Lewis in the news at Cool 98.3.

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0: Madonna on the Cool 98.3 Morning Show with Chris Johnson, brought to you by the Diamond Store on Main Street here in Mitchell. If you didn't catch the answer to morning trivia, this animal can get by with only 5 minutes of sleep in a 24-hour period. What is it? A giraffe, the right answer. I would be dying if I only got 5 minutes of sleep in a 24-hour period. It wouldn't be good. All right, let's take a look at your forecast for today. Mostly cloudy this morning with a slight chance of rain. Then mostly sunny this afternoon along with patchy smoke from those wildfires. Windy and cool. High of only 79. North winds up to 35. Tonight mostly clear with patchy smoke, a low of 59. Tomorrow it is going to be a picture-perfect day. Sunny, high of 81. North winds around 10. Sunday looking good too. Sunny and breezy, high of 85. South winds up to 25. Currently in Mitchell, under cloudy skies, we do have a temperature of 66. Northwest winds at 15. They're gusting to 23 here at Cool 98.3.
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Rick Springfield on the Cool 98.3 Morning Show with Chris Johnson, brought to you by the Diamond Store on Main Street here in Mitchell. And we had a lot of music and entertainment news this morning, so we're going to give you a little bit more right now. And here's something I never thought I would see together. The Smashing Pumpkins brought the Brady Bunch star Barry Williams out on stage Wednesday night during their Lollapalooza pre-show. And if you have Greg Brady, you better play a Brady classic like It's a Sunshine Day. Now let's refresh your memory of the original version.

There you go. Rock on, Johnny Bravo. That was a great show. What else do we have for you? Alicia Silverstone has announced she will return as Cher for a Clueless sequel series on Paramount Plus. And finally, wow, this is crazy, 85-year-old Donna Mills, who played Abby on the television show Knots Landing, she's announced that she's joining OnlyFans. She says it's to allow her fans to see the real me, the good hair days, the bad hair days, and everything in between. Cool 98.3. Who doesn't?

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It's Casey Kasem's American Top 40 the 80s, as we feature a countdown of Casey's from the 1980s exactly as it originally aired in that particular week and year. And this week's show is from August 4th, 1984. And we'll wrap up your weekend with the Beatles show Sunday nights at 11. And this week, Casey Petrowski features part 4 of the Fab Four's Best Singles of All Time countdown. On the way next, look at your cool website of the day after Mr.

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0: 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So today is...
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1: National Mutt Day.
2: Yeah, there you go. Celebrate your mixed breeds dogs today on National Mutt Day. What else do we have going on for you? It's National Avocado Day, a healthy and versatile ingredient. This tasty fruit loaded with nutrients and can be used in a variety of delicious dishes. It's National Raspberry Cake Day today. Never been a fan of raspberries. Love strawberries, but not raspberries. But if you are, well, indulge in that today. It's National Talk in an Elevator Days. So break the taboo and make new friends by striking up a conversation in the elevator instead of sitting around in awkward silence until one of you gets off. That's so true. National Jump for Jelly Beans Day. Dive into a burst of sweet variety, a savory, chewy, vibrant confections that awaken taste buds with every bite. I do love me some jelly beans. It's Lifeguard Appreciation Day as we celebrate the people who protect swimmers at beaches, pools, lakes, and water parks. It's Shredded Wheat Day. Yeah, as we celebrate those crunchy pillow-shaped biscuits made from whole wheat. I actually like shredded wheat cereal. Good stuff. And finally, it's National Getting Gnarly Day. Which is all about jumping headfirst into something bold, wild, or completely out of the ordinary. So there you go. Just a few of the things going on. Now Crowded House here at Cool 98.3.

0: Leonard Skinner on the Cool 98.3 Morning Show with Chris Johnson, brought to you by the Diamond Store on Main Street here in Mitchell. If you missed my weird news headlines from earlier this morning, a video of a robotic mouth has gone viral. Now, it looks more like a weird fish mouth than a human one, not like really Billy Bass, but it physically replicates human speech using an air pump for lungs, a silicone tongue, and 8 artificial vocal cords. I took a listen to it, and it's actually pretty creepy. A champion speed cuber reclaimed a Guinness World Records title by solving a Rubik's Cube in 11.56 seconds while wearing a blindfold. That's amazing. And finally, competitors from around the globe are literally beating each other with medieval weapons in a bizarre full-contact championship in Denmark. There you go. Just some weird news headlines today. Cool 98.3.
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2: Well, good morning there. Looks like we are starting out the wheat market with some fairly aggressive sell-off right now. As far as a headline that could be moving that, I'm just not seeing a whole lot of negative headlines. I think more than anything, just the fact that yesterday's rally didn't seem to sustain itself on that wheat side. It just wanted to continue selling off, and the market certainly has the feel to it today that it's trying to run some stops. Whether or not that's exactly how it's trying to play out is tough to say.

0: Also, keep in the back of your mind when I'm talking about all these markets today that this is the last trading day of the month. So we could maybe see a little bit of extreme trading as people that want to square books up when they're a speculative fund trying to get things squared out for the end of the month here. So maybe we have some of that going on as well. Tough to say exactly. Chicago wheat September 24.5 cents down as I speak though, 6.39. All these wheat contracts are close to the low of the day right now. Kansas City wheat September down 24.707. December down 23.723. The oats market, that's up a penny and a half a bushel at 3.33 futures. Going to move on over to the corn market now. Of course, we all got rain here in the western corn belt for the most part, and it looks like that same weather that hit us yesterday afternoon into the evening, it's currently going across Iowa and on its way into Illinois. So the fact that the market is not selling off more aggressively would tell me that they did have a fair amount of this weather already baked into the market expectation, which if you look at how the markets traded earlier this week, you certainly think they've done enough damage to it. So we'll see what the weather forecast wants to do over the weekend. As far as September corn futures are concerned, we have that down 2.75 cents going 4.43. New crop December down 2 cents going 4.66 1/4. That is 3 cents off the low of the day. I don't know if that will remain the low of the day, but we certainly hope so, I guess. On the soybean side of things, they did hold a meeting between the U.S. and China trade representatives where the U.S., they claimed that they emphasized that China needs to hold steady to its commitment to purchase that $17 billion worth of non-soybean ag products and then also 25 million metric tons of U.S.-grown soybeans. This is not anything new. It's just saying that they are trying to hold their ground when it comes to getting China to get that done. The soybean market's taking that fairly in stride with saying there's not much in the way of new news. August beans up a penny and a half, 11.79. November beans up 2.5, 11.91. Switching over to the livestock market here, I still have not heard any significant trade volume here, so it's tough to call a trend for the week quite yet. Bids from the packer did go all the way from 228 earlier in the week. The majority of the bids that we've heard now is 232 on the live side. I've heard a little bit of 235, but I don't know if that's just a rumor or if it actually is happening out there. But most are saying 232 on the reports I read. On the August live cattle futures up 57 cents at 231.80. October live cattle up 30 cents, 227.70. Switching over to feeder cattle, we have the index projected to be down $1.86 at $345.83. The futures market is now premium to the cash index. We have the August feeders up 75 cents. They are at $347.22. It's been a while since we've seen the board trade premium. September feeders up a dollar going 343.47. Hog market up a buck today, 84.37, recovering some of yesterday's hard sell-off. Crude oil up a buck 70, 85.30. Looks like gas and diesel both also pushing. Gold market down 65 bucks an ounce. Silver's down $1.43 per ounce. U.S. dollar up 49 points right now, nothing more than just taking back some of yesterday's sell-off. And the Dow Jones starting the day 42 points lower at 52,170. And that's our market update. If we can be of any further help to you, give us a call at Farmers Trading Company. That is 996-6500.
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Madonna on Cool 98.3, inviting you to check out MitchellNow.com for the latest local news and sports stories. A few things on there right now. 4-H Achievement Day is continuing. We've been in Brule and Hutchinson counties, so you can check out those stories. Mitchell Planning Commission okays daycare applications. Also, the Mitchell Sports Roundup. And while you're there, check out our events tab so you can see what's going on in the area, including tomorrow, the First Presbyterian Church's rummage sale going on here in Mitchell from 8 until 1. All these details can be found at MitchellNow.com. And now the Commodores here at Cool.

0: Bob Seger on Cool 98.3, where you lived it and we play it. Time for my favorite part of the day, good news. And here are a few more good news stories making the rounds. This is amazing. An innovative bypass procedure has allowed a paralyzed man the ability to regain arm and hand movements, so now he can feed himself again, and it improved his independence. So that's amazing. And an 11-year-old leukemia patient at a hospital, at a children's hospital in Cincinnati, has gone viral because she hung a bunch of funny signs outside of her hospital window. They said, "I need pizza and donuts." She even included her Venmo handle, too. And, well, a local business got word of the signs and hooked her up with a bunch of delicious food and treats. There you go. Just a few more good news stories making the rounds today. Cool 98.3.
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in the news on Cool 98.3 as we take a look at what's trending on YouTube today. The videos a lot of people are watching and talking about. And one is a compilation featuring Instant Karma, Backyard Fails, and kids saying hilarious things. Also, a few weeks ago, Aldi debuted a new product, a box of four ice cubes for $5. And they were large, fancy ice cubes. But more people made fun of them than actually bought them. And so it's a compilation video of people looking at them and mocking them. And finally, do you remember this? Taco Bell actually sold an album back in 1994. It was called Do Something Alternative and featured alt artists. And so there's the crusty sounding commercial on there. Just a few of the things trending on YouTube today. And now Joan Jett and the Blackhearts at Cool 98.3.

0: Def Leppard on Kool 98.3, where you lived it and we played. 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
4: 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Color radar weather for today: mostly cloudy this morning, then partly sunny this afternoon, along with patchy smoke from those wildfires. Windy, high of only 79, and north winds up to 35. Tonight, mostly clear with patchy smoke, a low of 59. Tomorrow's going to be a fabulous day. Sunny, high of 81, north winds around 10, and Sunday looking pretty good as well. Sunny and breezy, high of 85, south winds up to 25. Currently in Mitchell, we do have a temperature of 70 and north winds at 19.
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You love Did We Play It? Cool 98.3 Survivor, Eye of the Tiger. I'm Grant Ducetto. It's just after 11 o'clock. It is finally Friday. We're going into the weekend with the Eye of the Tiger. Just don't catch your tail, or you might end up looking like Tony Romo, Wilson Phillips. Hold on. Cool 98.3.

0: You loved it. We played Cool 98.3. Aerosmith, Dude, Looks Like a Lady. Party on, Garth. Party on, Wayne. Aerosmith, they made a rather significant cameo in Wayne's World 2. And yes, Dude, Looks Like a Lady was one of the two songs that they performed in that movie. Cool 98.3.
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UFW Plate Cool 98.3, Madonna, Like a Virgin. Up next, it's Genesis with what is now their number one hit, at least according to their Spotify listeners. 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

an entire Saturday morning burning through quarters at Aladdin's Castle with your friends. 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

0: 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We'll feature a countdown of Casey's from the 1980s, exactly as it originally aired in that particular week and year. This week's show is from August 4th, 1984. We'll see what was at the top of the charts. What would that be now? 42 years ago. 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
2: From the Mitchell Now News Desk, I'm Morgan McCarthy. Well, extreme heat continues to plague South Dakota, particularly Rapid City. Now, Wednesday was the 11th day temperature that reached 110 degrees or hotter just this month, which is a record for the city in July. Of course, we've had our own heat here locally, but Rapid City also recorded its hottest temperature of all time on July 25th. That was 112 degrees. Across the state, the hottest temperature recorded belongs to the town of Phillip at 114, also on July 25th. This prompted Governor Larry Roden to tell livestock producers to document losses due to extreme heat. He says producers have been struggling with the abnormal conditions and they should contact the Farm Service Agency for additional resources as well. Roden says he's telling the FSA to make sure all losses are properly documented, and he's been in contact with the USDA to make sure that they're aware of the problem. The USDA says that pasture and range conditions in South Dakota are rapidly deteriorating. In fact, only 18% of acres surveyed have been rated good to excellent. More than half have been rated poor to very poor. And if you're looking for some slam dunk fun as a fan, South Dakota women's basketball fans, you can now start planning for conference play. The Summit League released its 2026-27 schedule with the Coyotes opening league action at home against Oral Roberts, and that'll happen January 7th. Some other home conference games include Kansas City, Omaha, St. Thomas, North Dakota State, and North Dakota. And checking that schedule for the annual rivalry game against South Dakota State at the Sanford Coyotes Sports Center, that's set for February 13th, day before Valentine's Day. And that's the latest from the MitchellNow.com News Center.
3: ABC News, I'm Sherry Preston. President Trump has arrived at Camp David for a meeting that should begin shortly, a cabinet meeting. On Thursday night, the president announced that U.S. negotiators had reached a deal in Gaza. Hamas would lay down its weapons if Israel agrees to withdraw from the territory. The question is, who goes first? Here's ABC's Karen Travers.
4: There are a lot of questions about the timeline on this, essentially a who goes first to make this happen. But this would be a significant move if it actually comes to fruition. But that's a big if, because there are a lot of questions about how this could actually pan out at this point.
3: A heat dome across the West, putting about 70 million people under warnings. Las Vegas could reach its hottest temperature ever this weekend. As for the Pacific Northwest, wildfires are the main concern. The state of New York has sued Kalshi, alleging its prediction market is nothing more than illegal, unlicensed gambling, in a large part because outcomes depend on chance rather than skill. This is ABC News.

0: You Lived It, We Played Cool, 98.3, Def Leppard, and Photograph. Just afternoon, it is finally Friday. You are creeping closer and closer to the official start of the weekend. I'm Grant Doucette. I'll help you get there. And we'll do it together with some great music over the next hour. 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

UMW played Cool 98.3, John Cougar Mellencamp in Small Town. If you're ever wondering where Johnny Cougar came from, a guy by the name of Tony DeFries, who ran Main Man Management. His clients included the likes of David Bowie, Lou Reed, and Iggy Pop. He was the first one to really think that John Mellencamp had something. However, for whatever reason, he hated Mellencamp's last name. Said a long name that's German just isn't going to sell. So he demanded that he go by Johnny Cougar. Of course, John Mellencamp said, "Nobody's ever called me Johnny in my life." Shortened it to John Cougar, and then eventually added the Mellencamp to have three names for a while, and then finally transitioned back to John Mellencamp by the time he was a superstar. Cool 98.3. Saving my

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4: 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Here's 60 head of red few black steers, they weigh 950, 975. 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This has been Chad Heason with Kimball Livestock. Thanks for listening. Have a good day.
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0: See high 85, south winds up to 25 miles per hour. Right now in Mitchell, we're looking at 73 degrees, cool 98.3.
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0: 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Eddie Money, Take Me Home Tonight. The trading is about done in the pits over at the CBOE. They've got only about an hour to go. We'll see how things are shaping up into the weekend. 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

0: technical sell-off going here in the wheat side of things, just maybe running through some stops. And also maybe they're selling this thing off going into the weekend just in case we get something out of Russia, Ukraine, because they're, it sounds like they're trying to get something accomplished, but they just haven't been able to get there quite yet. As far as wheat prices are concerned, I do have that Chicago September down 27 cents a bushel at 636. Then moving on over to Kansas City winter wheat, harvest should mostly be wrapped up in our neck of the woods is what I've gathered, but right now we do have maybe a bit of harvest pressure, but it feels we've cared more about Russia, Ukraine than anything else lately. Currently 26 down, that is 704. December, 720. The oats market down to 330 futures. Switching over to the corn market now, first off, no daily export sales announcements. Looks like there was some pretty decent rainfalls going across a good chunk of the corn belt. We, of course, got included for most of our trade territory here. Looking at September corn down 7.25 cents per bushel, 438 half cent. I'd say today is a combination of two things. Number one, the wheat market, and number two, of course, is the weather that we've gotten. Also, it is the end of the month, and also going into the weekend, they could be maybe putting some more moisture into the forecast over this weekend. So I'm sure everybody that wanted to hedge their bet is doing so today. Looking at new crop December corn down 6.75 cents at 462 futures. Looking at soybeans now, we did have a daily export sale announcement of some new crop soybeans going to an unknown destination. Some people, of course, are of the opinion that's going to China, but we won't know until we see some commitments on the weekly export data. On the August soybeans, I have that down 7.5 cents per bushel at 1170. New crop November down 6.5 at 1182. We did hear yesterday late afternoon from our Secretary of Trade stating that they have reiterated to China that we do still expect that follow through on the commitments to purchase both U.S. grown soybeans and other ag products. Whether or not they do that is to be seen, but it sounds like they are reminding them that that is still the expectation. Market doesn't seem too impressed either way about that today. Soybean meal down $4.50 a ton. Soybean oil down 120 points. That one certainly has took a haircut lately on the bean oil side. Switching on over to my livestock screen, we do still have that trading in the positive. The box beef numbers first off from this morning had the choice cutouts up $1.03. That puts them at $361.53. Select cutout up $5.82, $347.15. Seasonally, we do sometimes see this box beef market bottom in this general time frame, so we'll see if it happens once again. As you're all well aware, we did have the seasonal high call that almost perfectly on when the box beef numbers topped out at 400 before they started backing off. So the seasonal high worked. I'm curious to see if the seasonal low works now. On the August live cattle trade, I do have that up $1.07 per hundredweight going 232.30. October cattle up 50 cents at 227.95. Cash bids, I've heard some 232 to 235 locally. On the feeder cattle side, now looking first at the index, we have that projected to be down $1.86. $345.83 is that price. That is now discount to the futures. They have the August feeders up $1.77 at $348.25. September feeders up almost $344.40. And the October up 2.5 almost at $336.37. The hog market taking back some of yesterday's losses, but not exceeding them. Currently $1.35 higher in October at $84.70. Crude oil up $1.37 a barrel, going for just shy of $85. Moving on to gold now, down $59 an ounce. Silver's down $1.29. U.S. dollar 20 points higher, and the Dow Jones 262 higher. And that is our market update. If we can be of any further help to you, give us a call at Farmers Trading Company. That is 996-6500.
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You loved it. We played Cool 98.3 Prince, When Doves Cry, just after 1 o'clock. I'm Grant Giussetto with you up until 4 on this finally Friday. Make sure you're checking out Mitchell Now. It is your source for local news. We've got a story up on a warning about the water at Lake Mitchell. Blue-green algae causing problems. Cool 98.3.

0: 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Sounds like a fun place to go on a Friday in the summertime. Who knows? Especially last weekend when it felt like it was 116 or whatever it got to here. I bet you the Caribbean islands were probably cool by comparison. Cool 98.3.
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If you're thinking that Bruce Springsteen sounds a little bit different on Hungry Heart, you're right. They did a little trick in the studio. They sped up the tape by about half a click or so, and it raises the pitch of the voice, making him sound like he's got a little higher register than he actually does. They didn't do it often with Springsteen, but they did it there. Dead or Alive now, this is You Spin Me Round on Cool 98.3.

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0: retired the turntables a long time ago, but if you want to pretend the next song is from a record, well then fine. 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

0: You have did we played Cool 98.3, The Cranberries, Dreams, Tegan's Light. 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

0: Mitchell's only live in local color radar weather. Today, partly sunny this afternoon, along with patchy smoke, windy, a high 79, north winds up to 35 miles per hour. Tonight, mostly clear, patchy smoke, a low 59. Tomorrow, sunny, high 81, north winds around 10 miles per hour. On Sunday, sunny and breezy, high 85, south winds up to 25 miles per hour. Currently in the Palace City, we're looking at 75 degrees. Cool 98.3.
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after 2 o'clock, I'm Grant Ducetto, helping you ring in the weekend. I'm with you up until 4 o'clock. After the Eagles, we got Vintage Vinyl, a little Four Seasons action. A little Philadelphia sound for you. First, though, it's Take It Easy. 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

0: You have did we played Cool 98.3, the Four Seasons, Working My Way Back to You, one of their biggest hits. They were on the scene about 3 years when that tune came out, and you can hear the addition of horns, a little R&B feel, some bass lines that were not part of the early sound of the Four Seasons, constantly trying to innovate, constantly trying to leave their mark and make sure that they had a place in music history forever. And I would say that they did that rather successfully. 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

UFW played Cool 98.3 Billy Ocean Caribbean Queen. Up next, it's perhaps one of the most awkward songs in music history. Fleetwood Mac, Go Your Own Way. Lindsey Buckingham, the writer, writing about his own breakup with bandmate Stevie Nicks. She does not perform this song ever by herself anymore.

0: 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So make sure you head on out there and say hello to Mike Kelly, who will be doing the remote broadcast. 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

0: Mitchell's only live and local color radar weather. Partly sunny this afternoon, along with patchy smoke. Windy, a high 79. And when I say windy, I mean really windy. North winds up to 35 miles per hour. Tonight, mostly clear. Patchy smoke, a low of 59. Tomorrow, sunny, high 81, north winds around 10 miles per hour. On Sunday, sunny and breezy, high 85, south winds up to 25 miles per hour. Right now, about a mile west of the world's only corn palace, we are looking at 76 degrees. Cool 98.3.
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You have we played Cool 98.3 Go West, King of Wishful Thinking. Everybody does a little wishful thinking on Friday afternoons, don't they? Yeah, the cubicle seems so boring compared to the world outside. I'm Grant Ducetto. I'm here to curate that wishful thinking, like, say, into dreams of a Caribbean fantasy. That's what the Beach Boys got going on. It's Kokomo on Cool

0: He lived it, we played. Cool 98.3 Boston, more than a feeling. Oh man, that is too cool for school. That whole debut album, good from start to finish. And it's really not a surprise when you go look at the history of Boston. Tom Scholz, who wrote More Than a Feeling, he spent 6 years submitting demos, facing constant rejection from labels, before finally, when he sent in More Than a Feeling, somebody said, hey, we might have something here. But when you're working on stuff for 6 years, constantly honing it, perfecting it, you come up with something good. And that is definitely the case with the self-titled debut album for Boston. Boston. 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

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Make sure you're checking out Mitchell Now for your source for local news. We've got our 4-H coverage continuing, 3 down, 2 more happening today as we head towards 12 in total. And then there's also a story on the athletic director for Mitchell High School. He just won a major award. Ah, the Christmas Story. One of my favorite scenes in that film. Look, flageolet. It must be a major award. You might think because

0: 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Corey Hart wearing his sunglasses at night. 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Host Casey Piotrowski features part four of the Fab Four's Best Singles of All Time Countdown. 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The symmetry is just too good. This has to be the end, right? I don't know. You better tune in and find out. 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
2: Mitchell's on live in local color radar weather. Today, partly sunny in the afternoon, along with patchy smoke. Windy, a high 79. North winds up to 35 miles per hour. Hold on to your hats. Tonight, mostly clear with patchy smoke, a low 59. Tomorrow, sunny, high 81. North winds around 10 miles per hour. And on Sunday, sunny, breezy, high 85. South winds up to 25 miles per hour. Right now in Mitchell, 78 degrees. How nice is that to say at almost 4 o'clock? I'm Grant Doucette, walking out the door, getting ready to celebrate my weekend. Lainey, we'll get you home on this Friday. 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
2: From the Mitchell Now News Desk, I'm Morgan McCarthy. We now have an update on a two-vehicle crash in Bonham County that claimed the life of a Nebraska man. The South Dakota Highway Patrol says a 49-year-old Omaha man died after Monday's collision at the intersection of Highways 37 and 52 south of Tyndall. A passenger was critically injured and airlifted to Sioux Falls, another driver suffering minor injuries. The cause of the crash remains under investigation. Well, former Governor Kristi Noem is getting a bronze statue in Pierre next month. The monument will be unveiled at the South Dakota Trail of Governors, and there is a ceremony scheduled for 10 a.m. next Friday, which is August 7th already, and that'll be at Hilger's Gulch. The statue is being made by sculptor John Lopez and will be placed near the intersection of South Dakota Boulevard and East Church Street. Her official portrait will also be unveiled at the ceremony. And fresh produce, handmade goods, local vendors. If you're looking to start your day with maybe an iced coffee and a stroll through the Corn Palace Plaza this Saturday, the Palace City Farmers Market opens at 9 and will run until 11. You can grab some locally grown and locally made products, and it's every Saturday through the end of September, weather permitting, of course. But organizers are encouraging you to stop out, shop local, and support area vendors throughout the season. You can find full details as well as weekend events to plan some family fun when you go online to mitchellnow.com. 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And that's the latest from the mitchellnow.com News Center.

0: saying Iran desperately wants to make a deal on Iran's military.
1: We have obliterated their military capacity. Again, they've got some left, but soon they won't have some left.
0: Rising oil prices worsen worries about inflation squeezing the bond market. Huge spring profits reported by the American oil companies. The president taking credit for what he calls a deal with Israel and Hamas. Hamas says it will disarm only if a Palestinian state is created, something Israel adamantly rejects. Spain's government and local officials say about 60,000 migrants crossed the border, entering a Spanish region from Morocco. Local officials say about 48,000 have gone back voluntarily. This migrant says there are no opportunities in Morocco. He says, I want to stay, but your
2: people don't want us.
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Men Without Hats here on Cool 98.3. You lived it, we play it. Lainey Jackson joining you for your Friday, July 31st, for the last day of the month. We have some pretty decent national holidays today. It is Harry Potter's birthday today, and next to that, they have a picture of this very sad-looking cake. Sorry, Harry Potter. They couldn't bake you a better one. And it's also National Avocado Day today. Every time I see the word avocado, I think of that one video from a few years ago where the kid said, "It's an avocado. Thanks." Because he got an avocado for Christmas. Yeah, I still think about that to this day. It's also National Jump for Jelly Beans Day today. My biggest fear are those mystery jelly beans. They scare me so much because you never know what you're going to get. It could be raspberry or toothpaste. There's no in between. And it's also National Mutt Day today. I have a mutt and three Shih Tzus, and my mutt is probably the loudest one out of all of them. It's also National Raspberry Cake Day today. That sounds pretty good, actually. And it's also National Shredded Wheat Day today. And this last one is a bit bizarre, National Talk in an Elevator Day today. Please don't talk to yourself. You don't have to celebrate that one. Right now, it's Queen and David Bowie right here on Cool 98.3.

0: Men at Work here on Cool 98.3. Join us tomorrow as we broadcast live from 9 to 11 in Armor for their Prairie Festival. 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Now, I love a good beanbag tournament. I'm terrible at it, but I'm excited for that. And you can catch us live from there tomorrow from 9 to 11 right here on Cool 98.3.
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0: Naked Eyes here on Cool 98.3. This is a bit crazy how fast this actually is. A recent study found that it takes the average person 21 minutes each morning to finish a cup of coffee. I've seen some people out there just absolutely suck down a coffee in like 30 seconds or less, and they spent like $7 on it. I take my time with it. It probably takes me about an hour or two just to drink one cup. Then it gets cold, though, if it's hot, or if it's cold, then it gets warm. Yeah, there's no in-between, but 21 minutes, I feel like, is a pretty good average. Right now, it's Def Leppard here on Cool 98.3.
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0: Some music just gets better with age, just like you and me, right?
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0: That was Bruce Springsteen here on Cool 98.3. You lived it, we play it. Lainey Jackson here, and I have some good news. It looks like we have a relatively calm weekend for the weather ahead, and we'll have a complete look at that just around the corner right here on Cool 98.3.
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2: Mitchell's only live and a local color radar weather. For tonight, we'll see patchy smoke, mostly clear skies, lows around 59, with north winds up to 20. Saturday, sunny skies, highs near 82. Saturday night, mostly clear skies, lows around 62. And Sunday, we'll see sunny skies, highs near 86, with south winds up to 30.
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3: From the Mitchell Now News Desk, I'm Morgan McCarthy. Well, if you ran into delays at First Avenue and Burr Street yesterday, here's why. That intersection was closed for about 8 hours while city crews completed construction work. You were asked to use alternate routes while that work was underway. Maybe you had to detour a little bit. Perhaps to Dairy Queen to treat yourself to a blizzard? Area Dairy Queen restaurants helped support Sanford Children's Hospital during yesterday's annual Miracle Treat Day. At least $1 from every blizzard treat sold was donated to Children's Miracle Network Hospitals, and local proceeds here will benefit Sanford Children's Hospital in Sioux Falls. The annual fundraiser has helped raise millions of dollars for children's hospitals across North America. Well, here on the state level, a contract looks to make a splash in water. A $4.2 million contract to Dakota Mainstem could bring changes to our state's water infrastructure. A press release says the money will be going to a feasibility study to analyze the state's water supply. Dakota Mainstem will be assessing if new hydraulic installations are needed and what the impact would be if more water was drawn from rivers in our state. Shrink that to the local level, and South Dakota communities and conservation groups can now apply for federal grants to help improve water quality. The Department of Ag and Natural Resources is accepting applications for Clean Water Act funding. The goal is to reduce pollution from stormwater runoff and other sources. Local governments, nonprofits, universities, tribal governments, all welcome to apply, with a deadline of October 1st for those applications. And just a heads up, if you're traveling the state, South Dakota Department of Transportation is putting traffic signals in place temporarily ahead of Sturgis and the rally, so you can prepare and plan for slower speeds today. There will be message boards up for travelers. And that's the latest from the MitchellNow.com News Center.
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3: ABC News, I'm Chuck Sievertson. Creating a stir, 60,000 migrants who crossed the border entering a Spanish region from Morocco in the past 24 hours. Though Spain's government and local officials say about 48,000 have gone back voluntarily, the initial wave sparked debate and an accusation from the U.S. chief executive.
4: If we're not in office, our country will be invaded at levels that made Spain look small time.
5: On the ground, officials are describing it as absolute chaos, with the head of the local security force describing it as a border collapse.
3: ABC's Britt Clement. President Trump says he's losing faith in the Iran negotiations. Rising oil prices worsen worries about inflation. Huge spring profits reported by American oil companies. The president announcing a deal with Israel and Hamas, but Hamas says it will disarm only if a Palestinian state is created, something Israel rejects. This is ABC News.
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Human League here on Cool 98.3. I've never thought of the most stressful day of the year because every day feels like it's stressful. But a recent study from Oura Rings, yes, Oura Rings, found that May 16th is the most stressful day. And that was from July 1st, 2025 to June 30th, 2026. And that was according to the Oura Ring data. They said that May 16th across the U.S. was the most stressful. I don't even remember what I was doing May 16th. Probably nothing. I'm looking back on my calendar here, and May 16th was a Saturday. What could we be stressed about on a Saturday? That's a weekend. I would get it if it was a Monday. But if it's a weekend, what are we stressed about? I'm a little curious on that. Right now, it's Knack here on Cool 98.3.

0: Madonna here on Cool 98.3. You lived it, we play it. Join us Sunday morning at 8 and again Sunday evening at 7 for Casey Kasem's American Top 40 The 80s. We'll feature a countdown of Casey's from the 1980s, and this week's show is from August 4th, 1984. It's crazy that we're already in August, but I'm excited for this week's show, and you can catch it right here on Cool 98.3.
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1: 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I think you've done everything right and absolutely nothing wrong. In fact, anything that hasn't gone your way could probably be blamed on your father, not being emotionally available because his father wasn't emotionally available, and so on. And now that you're calm and healing, you're probably driving better too.
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Prince, you're on Cool 98.3. You lived it, we play it. This is quite the tactic. And honestly, I don't mind it. It's pretty funny. Apparently, the police department outside of New York City is using a new technique to catch distracted drivers. And it's quite unusual, but I'm for it. It looks pretty funny, actually. Officers are dressing in disguise as shrubs, and they're using binoculars. And when I say they are dressed like shrubs, they almost look like Bigfoot. Honestly, I would catch them pretty easily if I saw them. I don't think there's too many shrubs out there holding binoculars. I really hope that they did this for the joke, because if this is how they're actually trying to catch distracted drivers, I really don't think it's going to work. If you haven't seen a picture of this yet, you gotta look it up, because it's actually pretty funny. They really do look like Bigfoot. Right now, it's 38 Special here on Cool 98.3.

That was AC/DC here on Cool 98.3. It's been a while since I've taken a walk outside with how hot it's been lately, but it looks like this weekend is going to be cooler temperatures, and I'm pretty excited. You might want to take a walk too, and we'll have a complete look at your weather just around the corner here on Cool 98.3.

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1: Mitchell's only live and a local color radar weather for tonight. We'll see patchy smoke, mostly clear skies, lows around 59 with north winds up to 20. Saturday, sunny skies, highs near 82. Saturday night, mostly clear skies, lows around 62. And Sunday, we'll see sunny skies, highs near 86 with south winds up to 30.
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Eurythmics here on Cool 98.3. A few days ago, I was talking about how they've found that people are using AI on dating websites, and it's just not a good idea. Well, apparently, some people didn't know that AI was being used on their profile, and Tinder is getting in a little bit of heat because they've now had to pause AI tools after people discovered that it was giving them makeovers without their permission. Yeah, it's an in-app photo enhancer tool, and it was changing users' appearances without their permission. And now they have to put a pause on it so that users can actually have permission for it. And honestly, it really didn't do much to the photos. It kind of just made them brighter. I feel like, though, AI in general, you never know what it's going to change on you. So maybe it's a good thing they put a pause on this. Right now, it's John Cougar Mellencamp here on Cool 98.3.

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0: Don Henley here on Cool 98.3. You lived it, we play it. Catch the Beatles show Sunday night at 11. This week, Casey Petrowski features part four of the Fab Four's best single of all time countdown. Coming up, we'll have some Bon Jovi right here on Cool 98.3.
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1: On Cool 98.3.

Bon Jovi here on Cool 98.3. What are the odds of you finding this? Probably not very high, but it happened. A one-of-a-kind Shohei Ohtani baseball card was recently found in Florida at a local shop in Boca Raton, Florida. And it just happened to be that it was a one-of-one back-to-back dual gold Logoman autograph relic baseball card. Yeah, that is quite the baseball card. And the odds of it being in a pack at a local card shop is just crazy. But that was one lucky find for the guy who found it. And hopefully he holds on to that. Right now it's Madonna here on Cool 98.3.

0: Speedwagon here on Cool 98.3. You lived it, we play it. Lainey Jackson here, but you know what time it is. My time is coming to a close soon. But don't go away, because as always, we have a look at your weather coming up. And then it'll be Throwback Nation Radio with Tony Lorino at the top of the hour, right here on Cool 98.3. Mitchell.
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0: Mitchell's only live and a local color radar weather. For tonight, we'll see patchy smoke, mostly clear skies, lows around 59, with north winds up to 20. Saturday, sunny skies, highs near 82. Saturday night, mostly clear skies, lows around 62. And Sunday, we'll see sunny skies, highs near 86, with south winds up to 30.

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1: I don't know if I like it.
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